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1: This song was just released on Friday before the long weekend. It is part of a 4-song EP, and this kid from Saskatoon, I call him a kid, I think he's like 18, is insanely talented. His name is Liam Hopkins, and this is Kiss Their Feet.

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1: Rumors spreading around in that Texas town about the shack outside the games. And you know what I'm talking about. 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
1: I just find myself tapping my foot along to this song every time it comes on. Fantastic group from right here in Saskatoon. They are called the Raccoons. And this is Where's My Keys?

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They've got a massive lineup of members, and they put out some amazing music. And because you can have so many different facets in their music with that many members, this is Velvet Threads with My Fire.

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1: Shout out to Marlon and Mick. I know they are very busy folks, and it's been a while since I've seen an Autopilot show, so I feel like there's got to be one coming up in the near future. In the meantime, this is Feverish Dreams.

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1: You know, we got to get a little punk music on this Hometown Rock Long Weekend, and this is one of my favorite punk bands here in Saskatoon, and the only self-proclaimed punk ska band. They are called The Broken Idols, and this is a tribute to Avril Lavigne called Her Majesty the Queen.

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1: I remember seeing this band opening up for the Radiant in an auto body shop, which was such a cool show to see. 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
1: Fresh off a tour to the UK, this is Saskatchewan's own Bitterfly. They are taking a bit of a break to recoup. 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I believe, I was chatting with Ariel, they've got a show coming up that they haven't announced yet, sometime later in August, so stay tuned for that. In the meantime, this is Bitterfly with Host Club.

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13: 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You've got Rock 102's Drive and Shine happening this Saturday. 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Completely free to get into the car show and probably some of the nicest rides you'll ever see. 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I'm Whitney.
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1: I saw Chris from Christopher and the Saints down at Gather Local Market the other day when Jay Semko was down there performing. Love this song from them. It is a bit of an FU to some of the folks out there. And I love a good FU song. This is new music from Christopher and the Saints. It is called Boot Licker.

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23: 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You got events happening at the Sutherland Automotive Speedway. You've got Rock 102's Drive and Shine happening this Saturday. 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For more info, rock102rocks.com. That's what's happening around Saskatoon. I'm Whitney.
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0: 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I'm Pam Leyland with Rolco Radio. 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
6: 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I'm Whitney.
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7: 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I'm Whitney.
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1: 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About the shack outside the games. 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
3: 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We all have our own reasons. Why don't you think about yours?
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0: 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I'm Pam Leyland with Rolco Radio. 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
7: 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You've got Rock 102's Drive and Shine happening this Saturday. 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That's what's happening around Saskatoon. I'm Whitney.
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0: is now time for Sherry and Woody's morning announcements.
1: Welcome to a Tuesday that feels like a Monday. Woody is on holidays. Let's get to some announcements. And the good news is the WestJet flight attendant strike only lasted a day before a tentative deal was reached. The bad news is that was long enough to create a backlog in flights. Though a lot of Canadians have had their travel plans all messed up this week, I know several people who are currently scrambling just to try to get back to town. Just a reminder for everybody who takes the freeway in their day-to-day life, now that SGI has selected a new company to work with, PhotoRadar is to be back up and running at some point this month. We will start to see those gray boxes replaced by cameras on poles over the next few weeks. Speaking of driving, a day on the lake may feel more relaxed than an hour in traffic, but the rules still apply. RCMP say on a recent boat patrol down on Last Mountain Lake, over 100 containers of alcohol were dumped, 7 tickets were issued, including for open alcohol and operating a boat without a license. They also issued a bunch of warnings for lack of life jacket use and remind us that a boat is just like a car when it comes to the rules around driving and alcohol. Well, the Rough Riders remain in a battle with Edmonton for the top spot in the CFL's West Division. Quarterback Tommy Stevens had 3 rushing touchdowns, powering the green and white to a 28-26 win over the Edmonton Elks on Saturday. But now it means his wallet is going to be a little bit lighter this week as he treats his O-line to some sweets.
2: After every touchdown, they get a box of donuts or a dozen donuts.
3: Oh, wow.
2: Yeah, so it's going to be an expensive trip to Tim Hortons this week.
3: Sweet deal.
1: Meanwhile, callers into the green zone after the game were mostly happy with how the team played.
4: That run game was insane tonight.
5: Props to Tommy. You guys are just talking about it. What a bulldozer. That guy's incredible. What a fan favorite. I think the Riders owe him a case of beer.
6: Shout out Edmonton for packing the lower bowl. That place was loud.
1: Next up, the Riders host the winless Ottawa Redblacks on Friday, who, by the way, just fired their defensive coordinator after their 0-7 start. And it was a busy MLB trade deadline for the Toronto Blue Jays. They traded away pending free agents Kevin Gausman and Dalton Varsho, plus reliever Jeff Hoffman. Varsho didn't have to travel far to join his next team. He was sent down the hall to join the Houston Astros, who hosted the Blue Jays last night. Toronto opened the series with a 3-1 victory, ending the AL West leading team's 6-game win streak. Your short work week weather, we've got a chance of a thunderstorm this afternoon. 23 is our high, 24 tomorrow, and 22 on Thursday. Right now, we kind of feel like a late September Tuesday, but nope, it's August.
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0: CR, have you ever seen the rain? Not a ton over the long weekend, but that wind, we're good on wind for a while, Mother Nature. Hey, so in all of my weekend, you know, scrolling on my phone, I did see this. There's a new trend on TikTok to help people brainstorm nicknames. This guy is the most famous for it. This is basically his whole account. His name's Paul Conway. So, for example, let's say you've got a friend named Ryan. He's got you covered.
1: These are nicknames for your friend named Ryan. Rye Bread. Rhinoceros, psoriasis, the Mandalorian, Rye Curious, the Church of Ryanology, no more Mr. Nice Rye, Rye Iota, Horion Rules, the Ryan the Rich in the Wardrobe, do or do not, there is no Rye, get busy living or get busy Ryan.
0: If you have a nickname, I'd love to know what it is, and also, do you love it or hate it? Because some nicknames make us happy, and then other times, we're just stuck with them.
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0: Nickelback, Rock 102 with Sherry and Woody. A little close to freezing for my liking for the beginning of August, Mother Nature. Daytime lows should be about 10 degrees warmer than where we are right now. 23 is our high today. That's below normal as well. And then we're kind of staying like that all week long.
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2: 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How are you doing today?
0: I'm good. What's going on?
2: Well, you guys are talking about nicknames this morning.
0: Yeah, I'm interested to know how people get the ones they have.
2: Well, I have a nickname that I still use. I've had it for, over 30 years.
0: Oh, really?
2: Well over 30 years.
0: Okay.
2: Back when we were kids in the times of the old Nintendo Entertainment System, there was a game called Excitebike, and a friend of mine, and my brother's, was trying to play it. And he was terrible at it. And he was trying to say, this game is cheap, and this game is stupid.
0: Uh-huh.
2: And at the same time, he came out with, this game is choop.
0: Choop.
2: Well, me being a 12-year-old boy, I just thought it was a funny word, and I couldn't stop laughing. And
0: you ran with it.
2: We ended up in kind of a giggle loop over it. And our friend Troy, he was getting a little bit more upset. And he just looked at me and says, this game is choop, and you're choop. And
0: you're all choop.
2: You're all choop. I have been known as Choop ever since, mostly by my brother, who was there at the time. It's on my license plate. It's my email address. It's my online handle. It's everything. There's been different variations. Lord Chooplington, Choopy Velez.
0: Chupacabra?
2: Chupacabra. And I didn't find out until years later that the word choop means suck in Spanish.
0: Okay.
2: So the first time I went down to San Diego, I was giving somebody my email address, and the word choop was in it, and he looked at me kind of funny.
0: Oh. And the vanity license plate driving away, too. He's like, what's with that guy?
2: Exactly. And you know something? It works, because he would have said, this game sucks.
0: Yeah.
2: This game's choop. I'm choop.
0: Yep. We're all a little choop on the inside.
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0: favorite Saskatoon X performers right there, Our Lady Peace with Sherry and Woody. Now, if you are going to the X this evening, maybe you're checking out the Fringe Festival this week, maybe you're just working outside, you might like the temperatures. We're a little bit cooler. 23 today, a little breezy again, chance of a thunderstorm. 24 tomorrow, and that's the hottest we're going to get all week, 24, 25 degrees.
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2: Hey, it's Jen. How are you guys doing?
0: Jen, good. It's just me. Woody's on vacation. He's getting a break from me. It's court mandated that we don't see each other at least a couple weeks a year. What's on your mind?
2: You guys were talking about nicknames, and mine's not real fancy or anything, but it's Jenny.
0: Okay, the Jen to Jenny. That's common, right?
2: I think so, but I only get it from my family.
0: The people who are closest.
2: Yeah, I was actually speaking about myself in third person, telling a story about my family, and one my client says to me, she's like, "Who's Jenny?" I'm like, "Oh, that's me."
0: Oh, because it's that rarely used in your life.
2: It is very rarely used. Yeah, it's just my grandmother, my parents,
0: yeah,
2: my aunts and uncles. It's I'm only Jenny to them.
0: Well, so. I think I can help you out because there's a new trend on TikTok to brainstorm nicknames for people, and this guy's got a whole bunch for Jen. Are you ready?
2: Oh, okay. Let's hear it.
0: He's Scottish, so hopefully you can understand him. Here we go.
2: Oh, perfect.
3: Jennifer's, Jensen Boone, Jen 10, Genital Herpes, whoa. Jenga, Jendrick Lamar, Gentipede, Contagion, Genticles, Gen and Tonic, Dragon's Gen, Degenerate, Gentrification, Genicillin, Gentle Breakdown, General Election, Genjamin, Jenny and the Jets.
0: So just to recap, Genopause, Jenny and the Jets.
2: Tonic? I don't mind that.
0: Gen and Tonic, it's it. We're calling it. That's the one.
2: Oh, that's so funny.
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0: 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I don't even have to finish it, do I?
5: Silverado City.
0: Like me, you've probably been singing it for years.
5: Silverado City.
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0: 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Well,
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1: Hey, it's Jet.
2: Jet? Oh, we're talking about nicknames. Wait, is Jet your name?
1: No, it is actually my nickname. My real name is Jarrett.
2: Oh, okay, so Jarrett got shortened to Jet. I like it.
1: It did. That was a high school one that, it started off as like a bully thing, but then at the same time, I just embraced it and made it my own.
2: Oh, that's best. Throw it in the bully's face. Be like, I like this now. So,
1: That's exactly right. It's like, no, f*** you, this is my name.
2: Okay, do you have any other ones?
1: My other nickname is Squirrely, or Jet the Squirrel.
2: Okay, why?
1: It started off with me and my buddy were big fans of the movie Biodome, and like Pauly Shore and Stephen Baldwin's characters are Stubby and Squirrely.
3: Hey, Squirrel, we blow up. It's been nice knowing you, okay?
2: Oh, yeah. So
1: I'm Squirrely, he's Stubby, but then as it evolved, it's more so I just tell people it's because I'm nuts.

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1: for Sweatco Hot Yoga.
2: Well, here we are, post-August long. Let's get to some announcements. Woody is on holidays this week, and it was another deadly weekend on Saskatchewan highways. RCMP say a vehicle rollover on the George Gordon First Nation killed three people. That takes the number of people killed on the roads in 2026 to 66. More WestJet flights are returning to normal today after planes were parked during a one-day strike over the long weekend. More than 4,000 flight attendants walked off the job Sunday, but the union and the airline reached a tentative agreement less than 24 hours later. It left passengers frustrated, though, like Jared Eagles, who was trying to fly home to Phoenix through Calgary.
3: It seems like every time I come home through WestJet, something like this happens.
2: Experts say passengers should continue to check their flight status as our airport tries to get everything back up to full speed. Oh, thinking about our friends, our family in BC, thousands of evacuees were forced from their homes over the past few days by fires burning around Okanagan Lake. I've seen lots of videos of cars driving through flames on the highway. Of course, high winds causing those fires to spread rapidly. Ever notice the older you get, the less time there seems to be in a day? Well, maybe that's why people create time hacks or time savers to be more efficient. In a new list, some of the most common everyday time savers people report are meal prepping or cooking extra portions to eat as leftovers later, listening to podcasts or audiobooks while driving or doing chores to double up on your time, and buying the pre-cut vegetables or salad kits even though they cost more. It was a big bounce-back win for the Rough Riders. And they topped Edmonton 28-26 back on Saturday. After giving up over 500 yards in their last game, Marcus Sales and the defense limited the Elks' big plays.
4: They're a great team, clearly. It came down all the way to the end, and we just found a way to put it all together.
2: Meanwhile, callers into the green zone mostly liked what they saw. Mostly.
5: We need to scramble and try to find a kicker.
6: You know what? I can't not mention the kicker, fellas. We have to find a new kicker.
7: I still... not sold on our kicker. He seems to struggle.
2: Now, coming up on Friday, the Riders will host the winless Ottawa Redblacks, who fired their defensive coordinator after an 0-7 start. And with the MLB's trade deadline in the rearview mirror, the Toronto Blue Jays are now focused on reeling in a wild card playoff spot. The visiting Jays had a 3-1 win over the AL West leading Houston Astros and Dalton Varsho, who got traded to the Astros not long before the game. Right-hander Treya Savage will be on the mound tonight for game two. Rock Sports for Red Wing Shoes. Weather-wise, we're a little cooler than average for the beginning of August this week. Chance of a thunderstorm today in 23 and 24 tomorrow. 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

AC/DC, and it has been a thrilling season for our Saskatoon Berries. They only have 2 games left of the regular season. Heading to Weyburn tonight before welcoming the Moose Jaw Miller Express to Cairns Field tomorrow night. Tomorrow also Fan Appreciation Night and Wiener Wednesday. You had me in.

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1: Hey, how are you?
2: I'm good. Who's this?
1: This is Lacey.
2: Lacey, a Tuesday that feels like a Monday. No Woody, thanks for keeping me company.
1: No problem.
2: Okay, talking about time savers, everybody has something that they do to shave a few minutes off their day. What's your thing?
1: Mine is the delay start functions on my washing machine and my dishwasher.
2: Okay, so tell me how you use these.
1: Okay, so specifically for the washing machine, if I'm needing to do laundry and I'm just running out of time in the day, right before I go to bed, I can throw laundry in the washing machine and set it to start for like 6 hours from then. So when I get up, the load is done. It just needs to be thrown in the dryer. So it's like I've already done a load of laundry in my sleep.
2: Okay, that's genius. But you haven't set it too early so that when you wake up, you have wet dog smell clothes.
1: Exactly. They're fresh and clean and just done. And it's got like a dinger on it so I can hear it from upstairs. So I know it's done and I can go down and throw everything in the dryer.
2: That's the good for you. You're smart dinger. That's the ding that says, you know what? You're winning at life.
1: It's doing laundry while sleeping. It is the best thing ever.
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0: Gloria Sons, everything is all right. Everything is all right because we meddled. The 19U Women's Baseball Nationals here in town. 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
0: Is that Morgan from the text?
2: Hey.
0: Morgan, we're talking about Tuesday time savers, those little things that help you save time throughout your day. Do you have one?
2: Well, sometimes to save extra time, because I live about an hour away from work, if I have activities in the evening or whatever, then instead of getting home real late at night, I'll just go to work, sleep in the parking lot, and just then wake up like 10 minutes before I have work. That counts.
0: Okay. I don't know if that's the best for your neck and back, but that is a time saver.
2: Yeah, it takes me to drive in. So.
0: Okay, who hasn't done that, had a late night, and especially if you work early like us, you've had that moment where you're like, I should just go straight to work. We've all thought that, but you've actually done it.
2: Oh, I've done it more than once, yeah.
0: Wow. Have you ever seen anyone else at your work do it? Like, you guys are both sitting in your respective vehicles?
2: No, but I'm known for doing it, and I've only been there for 3 months, so.
0: Because that would be kind of awkward. It'd be like you're having a sleepover.
2: Yeah, pretty much.
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2: 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Not Matt Damon. His friend. What's his name?
3: Ben Affleck?
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1: Hey, it's Jeremy. I want to tell you about the time saver my wife has.
2: Okay, so what's the thing that she does to save just a little bit of time every day?
1: Well, I know she likes to wash the dishes as soon as we eat because they're just going to get left if they're not.
2: Okay.
1: Why take 5 minutes later when you can take 5 minutes now?
2: See, it's a good strategy. Now, does she wash the dishes as they are being dirtied? Like, uses this spoon, washes it. Uses this pan, washes it.
1: It's more of as soon as we're done, it's everything has to get washed at once. It's not in there. It's washed and dried and put away within 20 minutes of finishing.
2: You know, I think the longest dishes standoff that's ever happened in my house was 4 days. Both my husband and I waited to see which one of us would finally cave. And it was me. It was me. I couldn't look at them anymore.
1: Yeah, I don't think it'd last that long. I think I would wind up in an early grave.
2: Oh.

0: 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It's now time for Sherry and Woody's morning announcements.
1: For Novakovsky Quality Collision.
2: Welcome to a Tuesday that feels like a Monday. Woody is on holidays. Let's get to some announcements. And the good news is the WestJet flight attendant strike only lasted a day before a tentative deal was reached. The bad news is that was long enough to create a backlog in flights. Though a lot of Canadians have had their travel plans all messed up this week, I know several people who are currently scrambling just to try to get back to town. Just a reminder for everybody who takes the freeway in their day-to-day life, now that SGI has selected a new company to work with, PhotoRadar is to be back up and running at some point this month. We will start to see those gray boxes replaced by cameras on poles over the next few weeks. Speaking of driving, a day on the lake may feel more relaxed than an hour in traffic, but the rules still apply. RCMP say on a recent boat patrol down on Last Mountain Lake, over 100 containers of alcohol were dumped, 7 tickets were issued, including for open alcohol and operating a boat without a license. They also issued a bunch of warnings for lack of life jacket use and remind us that a boat is just like a car when it comes to the rules around driving and alcohol. Well, the Rough Riders remain in a battle with Edmonton for the top spot in the CFL's West Division. Quarterback Tommy Stevens had 3 rushing touchdowns, powering the green and white to a 28-26 win over the Edmonton Elks on Saturday. But now it means his wallet is going to be a little bit lighter this week as he treats his O-line to some sweets.
3: After every touchdown, they get a box of donuts or a dozen donuts.
4: Wow.
3: Yeah, so it's going to be an expensive trip to Tim Hortons this week.
4: Sweet deal.
2: Meanwhile, callers into the green zone after the game were mostly happy with how the team played.
5: That run game was insane tonight.
6: Props to Tommy. You guys are just talking about it. What a bulldozer. That guy's incredible. What a fan favorite. I think the Riders owe him a case of beer.
7: Shout out Edmonton for packing the lower bowl. That place was loud.
2: Next up, the Riders host the winless Ottawa Redblacks on Friday, who, by the way, just fired their defensive coordinator after their 0-7 start. And it was a busy MLB trade deadline for the Toronto Blue Jays. They traded away pending free agents Kevin Gausman and Dalton Varsho, plus reliever Jeff Hoffman. Varsho didn't have to travel far to join his next team. He was sent down the hall to join the Houston Astros, who hosted the Blue Jays last night. Toronto opened the series with a 3-1 victory, ending the AL West leading team's 6-game win streak. Your short work week weather. We've got a chance of a thunderstorm this afternoon. 23 is our high, 24 tomorrow, and 22 on Thursday. 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
0: Let Sherry and Woody get you up in the morning. Okay, that doesn't sound right. 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

0: It's the Killers, Rock 102, and the bright side is gas prices are starting to go down across the city to $1.50-something. The bad news is it's still $1.70-something. A lot of places.
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1: Happy Tuesday. That feels like a Monday, Pablo.
2: Oh, good morning, Sherry.
1: So we've been talking about foods that aren't worth the trouble of preparing them and
2: right. All
1: the things you need to do to actually eat them. Now, I said watermelon. What do you think?
2: For me, it's avocado. I always have a hard time taking that seed out.
1: There must be more avocado hand-cutting injuries than any other food-related injury.
2: Absolutely. And I saw a TikTok video of a person doing one with a knife where you just like hit it with a knife and do the twist. I won't try that.
1: I do it, and I've definitely injured myself.
2: Oh, really? Okay. I'm just so glad I didn't do it.
1: But where did the avocado love come from? Growing up, you didn't grow up in Saskatoon, but when I grew up here, I didn't even try an avocado until I was like 24.
2: Oh, really? The avocado to us is like a breakfast, like what you guys are to eggs and all that.
1: Because where did you grow up again, Pablo?
2: Buenos Aires, Argentina.
1: Yes. So it's very common growing up there.
2: It's really common, yeah. And we kick it up a notch. Like we add a bunch of stuff to the guacamole just to get a better flavor.
1: But you're still scared to cut them.
2: I just hammer it. I squeeze it, and it takes me about 20 minutes just to get it going.
1: You just squeeze it like a tube of toothpaste.
2: I do, yeah. It seems to work a lot easier that way.
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4: 20th Street West, the westbound parking and curb lanes are closed at Avenue D South. Lauren Avenue northbound is closed from Hilliard Street East to Isabella Street East for water main work. And construction on College Drive eastbound and westbound from Hospital Drive to Cumberland Avenue North has two-way traffic in the eastbound lanes. For closures and more, head over to saskatoon.ca/dailyroadreport. 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
1: Hey, can we talk about something for a second?
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1: That's the truth. Hold on. Yes, okay, sure.
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0: Kid Rock all summer long. Is it summer? Because I'm starting to hear about the Halloween stores opening up. We're still 87, 88 days away from Halloween. So if we could just ex-nay the spooky spay, that would be great.
1: Let's go to the phones. Sherry and Woody. 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
0: Jeremy from Warman is hanging out. Are you like Woody and have the week off?
2: No.
0: Okay, good.
2: I
0: wondered if anyone else was working today because it's pretty quiet in the old radio parking lot.
2: Oh, my goodness.
0: Okay, so foods that just aren't worth the trouble. I say watermelon because you got the slicing, it's messy, you swallow the seeds, and you have anxiety on whether or not a watermelon's going to grow in your stomach. It's a whole thing, right?
2: Oh, absolutely.
0: What other food is not worth the trouble?
2: Oysters.
0: Okay, oysters, yes.
2: Oysters. I know people love them, and they say they're awesome. Like, I was at a wedding in Napa Valley, and at one of the wineries, and the seafood they brought in was just caught that day, so it was like a huge spread.
0: Wow.
2: And
0: they,
2: these oysters were huge, and I'm like, I've never had one, right? And someone says, well, if you don't, if it's your first time, maybe chase it with a cracker, right? Well, I found it, right? As soon as I took a bite, I was like, mm-mm, nope. Not happening, and the cracker ain't even making it any better.
0: Oh, they are a texture that's really hard to get used to.
2: Nope. I'll let someone else hear all the oysters you want. I'm not going near those.
0: I actually do like oysters, and so we thought we would try to make them at home. So you have to go and buy. We don't have to, but we bought like the special oyster knife to get them out.
2: Oh, yeah.
0: And then they're impossible to open. You get them out. There's sand in them sometimes. You're cleaning them. You know, if it's a food that takes a special dagger to get into it, might not be worth the trouble.
2: Right? Oh.
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1: Is that Amanda from Martinsville?
2: Hi.
1: Hey, okay, talking about foods that are just not worth the work you have to put in to prepare them. What is it for you?
2: Kiwi.
1: Okay, another weird fruit.
2: Avocado.
1: Okay.
2: I just want a fruit. That'd be a vegetable.
1: I know a person here in this radio station building who eats kiwis with the skin on and just avoids that whole mess. Yeah.
2: Wouldn't that be... a weird feeling in my mouth now.
1: Yep. So if you've ever wondered what it was like to eat a man's 5 o'clock shadow,
2: yeah. No
1: just
2: kidding.
1: Bite into a kiwi.
2: Gross.

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1: For Flow Essence Kitchen, Bath, and Fireplace.
2: Well, here we are, post-August long. Let's get to some announcements. Woody is on holidays this week, and it was another deadly weekend on Saskatchewan highways. RCMP say a vehicle rollover on the George Gordon First Nation killed three people. That takes the number of people killed on the roads in 2026 to 66. More WestJet flights are returning to normal today after planes were parked during a one-day strike over the long weekend. More than 4,000 flight attendants walked off the job Sunday, but the union and the airline reached a tentative agreement less than 24 hours later. It left passengers frustrated, though, like Jared Eagles, who was trying to fly home to Phoenix through Calgary.
3: It seems like every time I come home through WestJet, something like this happens.
2: Experts say passengers should continue to check their flight status as our airport tries to get everything back up to full speed. Oh, thinking about our friends, our family in BC, thousands of evacuees were forced from their homes over the past few days by fires burning around Okanagan Lake. I've seen lots of videos of cars driving through flames on the highway. Of course, high winds causing those fires to spread rapidly. Ever notice the older you get, the less time there seems to be in a day? Well, maybe that's why people create time hacks or time savers to be more efficient. In a new list, some of the most common everyday time savers people report are meal prepping or cooking extra portions to eat as leftovers later, listening to podcasts or audiobooks while driving or doing chores to double up on your time, and buying the pre-cut vegetables or salad kits even though they cost more. It was a big bounce-back win for the Rough Riders. And they topped Edmonton 28-26 back on Saturday. After giving up over 500 yards in their last game, Marcus Sales and the defense limited the Elks' big plays.
4: They're a great team, clearly. It came down all the way to the end, and we just found a way to put it all together.
2: Meanwhile, callers into the green zone mostly liked what they saw. Mostly.
5: We need to scramble, try to find a kicker.
6: You know what? I can't not mention the kicker, fellas. We have to find a new kicker.
7: I still... not sold on our kicker. He seems to struggle.
2: Now, coming up on Friday, the Riders will host the winless Ottawa Redblacks, who fired their defensive coordinator after an 0-7 start. And with the MLB's trade deadline in the rearview mirror, the Toronto Blue Jays are now focused on reeling in a wild card playoff spot. The visiting Jays had a 3-1 win over the AL West leading Houston Astros and Dalton Varsho, who got traded to the Astros not long before the game. Right-hander Treya Savage will be on the mound tonight for game two. Rock Sports for Arctic Automotive. Some sun this morning, a chance of a thunderstorm this afternoon. 23, 24 is our high tomorrow, and 22 on Thursday.
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0: let's talk about the fact that we are now less than 2 weeks away from Rock 102's Show and Shine Weekend presented by Saskatoon Co-op. A big part of that, of course, being Rock the River. 3 days of amazing music at Rotary Park. Collective Soul are Saturday night headliners. As well, don't sleep on the Downtown Car Show Sunday, August 16th from 10 to 4. An event I have looked forward to here in Saskatoon my entire life. 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

0: It's Evanescence, Rock 102 with Sherry and Woody. What a mixed bag for weather over the long weekend. Saturday, if you like heat, I mean, Saturday was the most perfect day. If I could 3D print that day and have that every day of August, I would be so happy. Then we get the wind on Sunday. Then yesterday, cool. This morning, cool. And all of a sudden, the sun is setting before 9 o'clock already. Slow down, August. Be like January. Be 1,700 days long.
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0: Jeff from Mayfair, the food that's just not worth the trouble.
2: Oh, hands down, fondue.
0: Fondue, yep.
2: Which I'm not very fond of. I mean, the concept I can appreciate.
0: Right.
2: Because I like food. But when you actually commit to it, it's horrible. You just have to sit there and watch your meat just boil away. Like, can't even touch it.
0: Yeah.
2: What if your conversation's not that good? It's going to make the experience even worse.
0: That's so true. You have to really like your fondue partners.
2: Yeah, like I've done it twice. I've done the seafood and then I did a meat one. And the seafood one was best by far.
0: Yeah.
2: Because we used cheese.
0: Let's be real. I would eat a doorknob if it was dipped in melted brie, so.
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0: Paradise City for me, sitting in the stands at a ball game with a hot dog and a beverage. That is paradise. Watching some Saskatoon Berries baseball, and you are running out of time. The season is about to wrap up. The Berries are in Weyburn tonight. Their final regular season game is tomorrow night. Cairns Field, Moose Jaw coming to town, and then playoffs start Friday night.
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0: Colin in Dundonald. I just said earlier that I think watermelon is not worth the trouble.
2: Yep.
0: What other food is just not worth the effort?
2: Tacos are not worth the effort. Hard shell tacos, specifically.
0: Okay, yeah. Growing up, that was the taco night, right? Family taco night, it was always the hard shell?
2: Yes, they're very hard to eat without the mess or whatever.
0: There's no sexy way to eat a hard taco.
2: Yeah, just lettuce and tomatoes and whatnot and everything. It's just a mess.
1: Sherry and Woody. 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
2: Welcome to a Tuesday that feels like a Monday. Woody is on holidays. Let's get to some announcements. And the good news is the WestJet flight attendant strike only lasted a day before a tentative deal was reached. The bad news is that was long enough to create a backlog in flights. Though a lot of Canadians have had their travel plans all messed up this week, I know several people who are currently scrambling just to try to get back to town. Just a reminder for everybody who takes the freeway in their day-to-day life, now that SGI has selected a new company to work with, Photo Radar is to be back up and running at some point this month. We will start to see those gray boxes replaced by cameras on poles over the next few weeks. Speaking of driving, a day on the lake may feel more relaxed than an hour in traffic, but the rules still apply. RCMP say on a recent boat patrol down on Last Mountain Lake, over 100 containers of alcohol were dumped, 7 tickets were issued, including for open alcohol and operating a boat without a license. They also issued a bunch of warnings for lack of life jacket use and remind us that a boat is just like a car when it comes to the rules around driving and alcohol. Well, the Rough Riders remain in a battle with Edmonton for the top spot in the CFL's West Division. Quarterback Tommy Stevens had 3 rushing touchdowns, powering the green and white to a 28-26 win over the Edmonton Elks on Saturday. But now it means his wallet is going to be a little bit lighter this week as he treats his O-line to some sweets.
3: After every touchdown, they get a box of donuts or a dozen donuts.
4: Wow.
3: Yeah, so it's going to be an expensive trip to Tim Hortons this week.
4: Sweet deal.
2: Meanwhile, callers into the green zone after the game were mostly happy with how the team played.
5: That run game was insane tonight.
6: Props to Tommy. You guys are just talking about it. What a bulldozer. That guy's incredible. What a fan favorite. I think the Riders owe him a case of beer.
7: Shout out Edmonton for packing the lower bowl. That place was loud.
2: Next up, the Riders host the winless Ottawa Redblacks on Friday, who, by the way, just fired their defensive coordinator after their 0-7 start. And it was a busy MLB trade deadline for the Toronto Blue Jays. They traded away pending free agents Kevin Gausman and Dalton Varsho, plus reliever Jeff Hoffman. Varsho didn't have to travel far to join his next team. He was sent down the hall to join the Houston Astros, who hosted the Blue Jays last night. Toronto opened the series with a 3-1 victory, ending the AL West leading team's 6-game win streak. 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Your short work week weather. We've got a chance of a thunderstorm this afternoon. 23 is our high, 24 tomorrow, and 22 on Thursday. 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

0: whiskey in the jarro or watermelon in the trash. We're going to get back to our conversation of foods that just aren't worth the trouble coming up a little bit later on. Hey, so in all of my weekend, you know, scrolling on my phone, I did see this. There's a new trend on TikTok to help people brainstorm nicknames. This guy is the most famous for it. This is basically his whole account. His name's Paul Conway. So, for example, let's say you've got a friend named Ryan. He's got you covered.
1: These are nicknames for your friend named Ryan. Rye bread. Rhinoceros. Psoriasis. The Mandalorian. Rye curious. The Church of Ryanology. No more Mr. Nice Rye. Rye iota. Horion rules. The Ryan the Rich in the Wardrobe. Do or do not, there is no rye. Get busy living or get busy Ryan.
0: If you have a nickname, I'd love to know what it is. And also, do you love it or hate it? Because some nicknames make us happy and then other times we're just stuck with them.
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0: sudden, we're just over a month away from Foo Fighters coming to Saskatchewan. They're going to be hitting Mosaic Stadium September 15th. Keep it locked here to win your way in.
1: 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Sherry and Woody. 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
2: It's Adam from Roston. How are you doing today?
0: I'm good. What's going on?
2: Well, you guys are talking about nicknames this morning.
0: Yeah, I'm interested to know how people get the ones they have.
2: Well, I have a nickname that I still use. I've had it for, over 30 years.
0: Oh, really?
2: Well over 30 years.
0: Okay.
2: Back when we were kids in the times of the old Nintendo Entertainment System, there was a game called Excitebike, and a friend of mine, and my brother's, was trying to play it. And he was terrible at it. And he was trying to say, this game is cheap, and this game is stupid.
0: Uh-huh.
2: And at the same time, he came out with, this game is choop.
0: Choop.
2: Well, me being a 12-year-old boy, I just thought it was a funny word, and I couldn't stop laughing. And
0: you ran with it.
2: We ended up in kind of a giggle loop over it. And our friend Troy, he was getting a little bit more upset. And he just looked at me and says, this game is choop, and you're choop. And you're all choop. I have been known as Choop ever since, mostly by my brother, who was there at the time. It's on my license plate. It's my email address. It's my online handle. It's everything. There's been different variations. Lord Chooplington, Choopy Velez.
0: Chupacabra?
2: Chupacabra. And I didn't find out until years later that the word Choop means suck in Spanish.
0: Okay.
2: So the first time I went down to San Diego, I was giving somebody my email address, and the word choop was in it, and he looked at me kind of funny.
0: Oh. And the vanity license plate driving away, too. He's like, what's with that guy?
2: Exactly. And you know something? It works, because he would have said, this game sucks.
0: Yeah.
2: So this game's choop. I'm choop.
0: Yep. We're all a little choop on the inside.
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0: Loved seeing Def Leppard at Country Thunder last year. Speaking of live shows, if you are going to the X this evening, maybe you're checking out the Fringe Festival this week, maybe you're just working outside, you might like the temperatures. We're a little bit cooler. 23 today, a little breezy again, chance of a thunderstorm. 24 tomorrow, and that's the hottest we're going to get all week, 24, 25 degrees.
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2: Hey, it's Jen. How are you guys doing?
0: Jen, good. It's just me. Woody's on vacation. He's getting a break from me. It's court mandated that we don't see each other at least a couple weeks a year. What's on your mind?
2: You guys were talking about nicknames, and mine's not real fancy or anything, but it's Jenny.
0: Okay, the Jen to Jenny. That's common, right?
2: I think so, but I only get it from my family.
0: The people who are closest.
2: Yeah, I was actually speaking about myself in third person, telling a story about my family, and one my client says to me, she's like, "Who's Jenny?" I'm like, "Oh, that's me."
0: Oh, because it's that rarely used in your life.
2: It is very rarely used. Yeah, it's just my grandmother, my parents,
0: yeah,
2: my aunts and uncles. It's I'm only Jenny to them.
0: Well, so. I think I can help you out because there's a new trend on TikTok to brainstorm nicknames for people, and this guy's got a whole bunch for Jen. Are you ready?
2: Oh, okay. Let's hear it.
0: He's Scottish, so hopefully you can understand him. Here we go.
2: Oh, perfect.
3: Jennifer's, Jensen Boone, Jen 10, Genital Herpes, whoa. Jenga, Jendrick Lamar, Gentipede, Contagion, Genticles, Gen and Tonic, Dragon's Gen, Degenerate, Gentrification, Genicillin, Gentle Breakdown, General Election, Genjamin, Jenny and the Jets.
0: So just to recap, Genopause, Jenny and the Jets.
2: Tonic? I don't mind that.
0: Gen and Tonic, it's it. We're calling it. That's the one.
2: Oh, that's so funny.
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1: Well, here we are, post-August long. Let's get to some announcements. Woody is on holidays this week, and it was another deadly weekend on Saskatchewan highways. RCMP say a vehicle rollover on the George Gordon First Nation killed three people. That takes the number of people killed on the roads in 2026 to 66. More WestJet flights are returning to normal today after planes were parked during a one-day strike over the long weekend. More than 4,000 flight attendants walked off the job Sunday, but the union and the airline reached a tentative agreement less than 24 hours later. It left passengers frustrated, though, like Jared Eagles, who was trying to fly home to Phoenix through Calgary.
2: It seems like every time I come home through WestJet, something like this happens.
1: Experts say passengers should continue to check their flight status as our airport tries to get everything back up to full speed. Oh, thinking about our friends, our family in BC, thousands of evacuees were forced from their homes over the past few days by fires burning around Okanagan Lake. I've seen lots of videos of cars driving through flames on the highway. Of course, high winds causing those fires to spread rapidly. Ever notice the older you get, the less time there seems to be in a day? Well, maybe that's why people create time hacks or time savers to be more efficient. In a new list, some of the most common everyday time savers people report are meal prepping or cooking extra portions to eat as leftovers later, listening to podcasts or audiobooks while driving or doing chores to double up on your time, and buying the pre-cut vegetables or salad kits even though they cost more. It was a big bounce back win for the Rough Riders. And they topped Edmonton 28-26 back on Saturday. After giving up over 500 yards in their last game, Marcus Sales and the defense limited the Elks' big plays.
3: They're a great team, clearly. It came down all the way to the end, and we would just find a way to put it all together.
1: Meanwhile, callers into the green zone mostly liked what they saw. Mostly.
4: We need to scramble and try to find a kicker.
5: You know what? I can't not mention the kicker, fellas. We have to find a new kicker.
6: I still... not sold on our kicker. He seems to struggle.
1: Now, coming up on Friday, the Riders will host the winless Ottawa Redblacks, who fired their defensive coordinator after an 0-7 start. And with the MLB's trade deadline in the rearview mirror, the Toronto Blue Jays are now focused on reeling in a wild card playoff spot. The visiting Jays had a 3-1 win over the AL West leading Houston Astros and Dalton Varsho, who got traded to the Astros not long before the game. Right-hander Treya Savage will be on the mound tonight for game two. Some sun this morning, a chance of a thunderstorm this afternoon. 23, 24 is our high tomorrow, and 22 on Thursday. 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
1: Hey, how are you?
2: I'm good. Who's this?
1: This is Lacey.
2: Lacey, a Tuesday that feels like a Monday. No Woody, thanks for keeping me company.
1: No problem.
2: Okay, talking about time savers, everybody has something that they do to shave a few minutes off their day. What's your thing?
1: Mine is the delay start functions on my washing machine and my dishwasher.
2: Okay, so tell me how you use these.
1: Okay, so specifically for the washing machine, if I'm needing to do laundry and I'm just running out of time in the day, right before I go to bed, I can throw laundry in the washing machine and set it to start for like 6 hours from then. So when I get up, the load is done, it just needs to be thrown in the dryer. So it's like I've already done a load of laundry in my sleep.
2: Okay, that's genius. But you haven't set it too early so that when you wake up, you have wet dog smell clothes.
1: Exactly. They're fresh and clean and just done, and it's got like a dinger on it so I can hear it from upstairs, so I know it's done and I can go down and throw everything in the dryer.
2: That's the good for you. You're smart dinger. That's the ding that says, you know what? You're winning at life.
1: It's doing laundry while sleeping. It is the best thing ever.
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0: Nirvana, Rock 102 with Sherry and Woody. We've got some blue sky, some sunshine today. There is a chance of showers later on. 23 is the high. If you like heat, looks like Saturday. Hottest day of the week at 25. We're really kind of sticking around that low to mid-20s for our first full week of August.
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0: Is that Morgan from the text?
2: Hey.
0: Morgan, we're talking about Tuesday time savers, those little things that help you save time throughout your day. Do you have one?
2: Well, sometimes to save extra time, because I live about an hour away from work, if I have activities in the evening or whatever, then instead of getting home real late at night, I'll just go to work and sleep in the parking lot and just then wake up like 10 minutes before I have work. That counts.
0: Okay. I don't know if that's the best for your neck and back, but that is a time saver.
2: Yeah, it takes me to drive in.
0: Okay, who hasn't done that, had a late night, and especially if you work early like us, you've had that moment where you're like, I should just go straight to work. We've all thought that, but you've actually done it.
2: Oh, I've done it more than once, yeah.
0: Wow. Have you ever seen anyone else at your work do it? Like, you guys are both sitting in your respective vehicles?
2: No, but I'm known for doing it, and I've only been there for 3 months, so.
0: Because that would be kind of awkward. It'd be like you're having a sleepover.
2: Yeah, pretty much.
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1: Hey, it's Jeremy. I want to tell you about the time saver my wife has.
2: Okay, so what's the thing that she does to save just a little bit of time every day?
1: Well, I know she likes to wash the dishes as soon as we eat because they're just going to get left if they're not.
2: Okay.
1: Why take 5 minutes later when you can take 5 minutes now?
2: See, it's a good strategy. Now, does she wash the dishes as they are being dirtied? Like, uses this spoon, washes it. Uses this pan, washes it.
1: It's more of as soon as we're

0: 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It's washed and dried and put away within 20 minutes of finishing.
1: You know, I think the longest dishes standoff that's ever happened in my house was 4 days. Both my husband and I waited to see which one of us would finally cave. And it was me. It was me. I couldn't look at them anymore.
0: Yeah, I don't think it'd last that long. I think I would wind up in an early grave.
1: Oh.

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0: I mean, if you work outside, this might be perfect for you. Kind of low to mid-20s all week long. 23 today. We've got a chance of a thunderstorm. 24 tomorrow. 22 on Thursday. Rock weather for Sask West Mechanical.

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1: Happy Tuesday. That feels like a Monday, Pablo.
2: Oh, good morning, Sherry.
1: So we've been talking about foods that aren't worth the trouble of preparing them and
2: right. All
1: the things you need to do to actually eat them. Now, I said watermelon. What do you think?
2: Three is avocado. I always have a hard time taking that seed out.
1: There must be more avocado hand-cutting injuries than any other food-related injury.
2: Absolutely. And I saw a TikTok video of a person doing one with a knife where you just like hit it with a knife and do the twist. I won't try that.
1: I do it, and I've definitely injured myself.
2: Oh, really? Okay. I'm just so glad I didn't do it.
1: But where did the avocado love come from? Growing up, you didn't grow up in Saskatoon, but when I grew up here, I didn't even try an avocado until I was like 24.
2: Oh, really? The avocado to us is like a breakfast, like what you guys are to eggs and all that.
1: Because where did you grow up again, Pablo?
2: Buenos Aires, Argentina.
1: Yes. So it's very common growing up there.
2: It's really common, yeah. And we kick it up a notch. Like we add a bunch of stuff to the guacamole just to give it better flavor.
1: But you're still scared to cut them.
2: I just hammer it. I squeeze it, and it takes me about 20 minutes just to get it going.
1: You just squeeze it like a tube of toothpaste.
2: I do, yeah. It seems to work a lot easier that way.
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0: ZZ Top, sharp dressed in a little fall jacket this morning. It was chilly when I got to work at whatever ungodly hour that was. But the evening should be perfect for baseball this week. And that's good because our Saskatoon Berries have two games left in the regular season. They are in Weyburn tonight before welcoming the Moose Jaw Miller Express to Cairns Field tomorrow. And then playoffs. The East Division semifinal goes on Friday.
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0: Okay, Angela in Vanscoy, chatting about overrated foods. Those foods that just aren't worth the trouble. What do you think?
2: Avocado and kale.
0: Okay, we have had multiple avocado opinions this morning. Kale too. You know, don't you have to like massage the kale with olive oil just to make it taste less like dinosaur food?
2: Yeah.
0: My salad does not get a back rub before I get a back rub, Angela.

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13: 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Oh, hang on just a second. That's a fine Cortado Misto.
14: Hey, Cass, that's a good boy.
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13: 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Thanks for letting me crash in the client lounge, Michelle.
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0: CCR, Proud Mary, Rock 102 with Sherry. I have been sleeping on Spider-Man, I guess. I haven't actually seen a Spider-Man movie since Tobey Maguire, but everyone else has, according to the latest numbers, the new Spider-Man movie, the biggest movie opening ever this past weekend.
1: My name is Peter Parker. You don't remember me, but we used to know each other. Something bad was going to happen, and the only way to stop it was to make everyone forget about me. Because I'm not just Peter Parker. I'm Spider-Man.
0: All right, so Spider-Man Brand New Day made something like $360 million at the box office. That beats Avengers Endgame's previous record of like $357 million. So just beat it, but still, Spider-Man, biggest movie opening of all time.

0: the chicken lever.
1: I'm the chicken ditcher. 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
0: How dare you?
1: It's so far to go back to the chicken cooler, and I think to myself, listen, the little kids that come to get the sugared cereal, they're going to get that cereal for a prize. When I was a kid, that's the only reason why I ate sugared cereal, was for the prize in the box. Imagine their surprise when they find a roasted chicken.
0: Okay.
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You know, all these concerts, it seems so far away. September 15th, that's in 70 years. That's what it felt like at the beginning of summer. All of a sudden, Foo Fighters are here in Saskatchewan in just over a month. They will be rocking Mosaic Stadium down in Regina. Can't wait.

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0: The Pretty Reckless, Rock 102 with Sherry. Happy Tuesday. That feels like a Monday. It is very quiet at the radio station this morning. I think a lot of people were very smart, took the old extra long weekend.
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0: But it's easy at work when everyone's gone, right? You walk around, you steal coffee pods from people who aren't here. I love it. Including Woody, who's been on holidays all last week this week. If you listen to the Sherry and Woody show in the mornings, he'll be back coming up next week. 3 days grace, Rock 102.

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2 with Sherry. I get to hang out a little late this morning because Whitney is off. Now, coming up before lunchtime, I've got the new Nickelback, Rattle the Cage, with the Rock 102 New Music Radar. That's on the way. I've got some Pearl Jam coming, some GNR. It's all after Aerosmith, Rock 102.

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0: Hey, Mother Nature, if you could turn up the good and turn down the suck in the early morning, it was actually really chilly when I got to work today, like not far off zero. And I still have plants in the ground that really want to be alive. So if we could just bump that up in the mornings. Now, if you work outside, you might actually like the forecast this week because we're low to mid 20s, 23 today, 24 tomorrow, 22 on Thursday. 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
19: 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I'm Sully.
0: We're back. Yes, I'm right behind you. And we're bringing you another 60 minutes of nonstop rock. It starts right now. 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
1: Don't fear us, cheer us. 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Galaxy defenders. Here come the men in black. They won't let you
2: surrender.
1: Oh, come on! It's remember!
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1: They got the little light thing that'll let you remember. 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
2: I don't know.
1: All right, get out. 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

It's the Hip Rock 102. All right, so Sully has the takeover coming up at lunchtime here. If there is a song that would make your Tuesday, that's a Monday, but not really, maybe you're working, maybe you're not, whatever, if it would make your day better, let us know what it is. 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
2: Here we go. Welcome to a very short week. Welcome to the first work week in August. Let's do this thing. 306-938-3733. It's brought to you by YXE Windows and Doors. So many awesome things over the weekend. The X was incredible. Prism was so damn good. Sask Mosquitoes taking off online. I'll get to that later. But perhaps the biggest news today is Sweater Vest's birthday. And not just any birthday. It's his 50th. The big 5-0 for Sweater Vest. So I figured let's start things out. He loves Johnny Cash. And you know what? I'm learning because my 40th is right around the corner in a few weeks. The older we get, the more everything hurts. So two birds, one stone. This one's going out to Sweater Vest. If you have a song for Sweater Vest, and it can be as tongue-in-cheek as you want, let's do it. Give me a call.

lunch menu is up. And there's something f***ing delicious on it. 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

0: 11. It is your takeover for YXC Windows and Doors. All right, we got Ed the Car and Cat Guy. Now, your girl, Jenny, was locked out of the country for a couple months. She was in Portugal, problem with the passport. She's back now. How's everything, man? How's the summer been for you guys?
1: Some old guy asked her a particular question, threw a doorknob at her hand, and she accepted. So, yeah. So, it's a good day.
0: Buddy! Okay, so we got an engagement on our hands.
1: Yeah, I was hoping to catch Whitney so she'd squeal, but, you know.
0: Yeah,
1: pretty much.
0: Okay, I like it. Nicely done, man.
1: Yeah.
0: I love it. Congratulations, that's wonderful. Okay, well, let's get a tune on here. What are we thinking?
1: You know what, let's just make it easy. Wait a Minute, My Girl.
2: Nice.
1: That was a song that played on the radio when she first got here.
2: Oh, well, let's fire it up, buddy.

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3: Hot stuff.

0: Oh, yes! I'm telling you, the album, it's called Sanctuary. It's so damn good. That is new Evanescence. It's called Who Will You Follow? All right, let's keep this takeover rolling here. I got Venom Snake on the horn. What's going on, bud?
1: Oh, not much. Just wondering if we make a request.
0: Of course, yeah. What are we doing, bud?
1: Do you have Diary of Jane from Breaking Benjamin?
0: I do. Let's fire it up.
1: All right, it's for a homie here.
0: Sweet! Okay, buddy.
2: Let's do it.

Joey Talent, some Try Honesty. That's for our buddy Jude in Clavette. He texted it in. Okay, I got another text here I'm going to go with. By the way, it's your takeover for YXE Windows and Doors. 306-938-3733. You can call, you can text. Let me know what song you want to hear. I said off the top that it's Sweater Vest's 50th birthday today. So if you want to put a song out to him, you're more than welcome to. I'm not sure I agree with this song choice, although I love the alias Dragon. Phenomenal. All right. Let's get back to business here. Sweater Vest can get a little crusty sometimes when it comes to, you know, playing a lot of metal. He likes to cap it, doesn't want to get too loud, you know. I think he's unsure about going back-to-back, greedy for creedy sometimes. But this, he might be pushing it a little bit. Let's do some 3 Days Grace. It's from Dragon to Sweater Vest.

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7: 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I'm Whitney.
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0: Oh, that song gives you all the feels. Some OLP, Starseed, 306-938-3733. It is your takeover for YXE Windows and Doors. I got Adam on the horn. How was your weekend, bud?
1: I don't know. I slept through all of it. So I don't know what happened.
0: Well, that's awesome. Congratulations. That sounds great.
1: It is. It was a short weekend, but at least I'm not tired today.
0: Dude, that makes one of us. That makes one of us, man. Let's do some tunage here. What are you thinking?
1: You know what we should play today? We got to play some Switchfoot. We haven't played that in a long time.
0: That's true. That is so true. Okay, I'm in for Switchfoot. Do you have a tune in mind? Or
1: Meant to Live, if you have that one.
0: I do have Meant to Live. Okay. You know what? I just want you to know that I'm going to play Dare You to Move later today, too. That's going to happen.
1: Sounds good.
0: Such a good song.

That's a glorious sun, some SOS. It's your takeover for YXE Windows and Doors. Now, we've been chatting for a while here about Sweater Vest 50th birthday today. 50 years of Sweater Vest in Saskatchewan. It's a fantastic thing. So we've been doing some songs here and there going out to Sweater Vest. If you're unaware of who this character is, he is our boss here at the station. And I was saying before, sometimes he gets a little crusty when the music gets a little too loud, doesn't like a lot of metal back-to-back, stuff like that. Jasmine texted in. She said, happy birthday and eat this sweater vest. Let's do some Slayer raining blood. I'm in, baby. Let's do it.

0: baby. Scratching me right where I itch. Some BA cuts like a knife. He, of course, will be here September 5th. It is your takeover for YXC Windows and Doors. Let's keep this thing going.
1: Hey, Sully, this is Vaughn, better known as Captain Flatlander. How's it going?
0: Yo, what's going on, buddy? How you doing?
1: Oh, good. Just cruising around here, getting supplies, getting ready to start a new ice cream shack, and I need to hear a tune.
0: A new ice cream shack?
1: Yeah, you betcha.
0: Where's this going?
1: You know what? I'll let you know when I get it set up.
0: Please do. Okay, excellent. Anything ice cream, you've piqued my interest.
1: Yeah, how about Ice Cream Man by Van Halen?
0: I like this. Let's fire some of that up.
1: I appreciate it.
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0: Van Halen. Oh, I had so much ice cream over the weekend. I hit the X as well. I had the Oreo corn dog. My gut, I tell you, it was good going down, but I've been in pain ever since. 306-938-3733. Let's wrap up today's takeover brought to you by YXE Windows and Doors. Jordy, what's up?
1: Well, here it is. Boss Sweatervest's birthday, and he doesn't, not too crazy for metal, huh?
0: Yeah, he likes things quiet now. You know, he's getting up there, this guy.
1: Oh, tell him to suck it up and embrace the metal.
0: Well, what are you thinking?
1: I'm thinking it's the five-finger death punch. Mama said knock you out.
0: Oh, giddy up.

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0: 21 degrees out there right now. It looks like our early autumn is coming to a close. We will warm up throughout the week, hitting 25 degrees tomorrow. By the weekend, we're back up to the mid to high 20s. So we're out of like 30 range. We're mid to high 20s. 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Let's do some Nickelback.

0: out recently with Sully and Pitt.
1: I love the fact that Tony Iommi, like, had no fingers, you know? He lost his fingertips working at, like, a steel mill.
2: On his Fred hat, too.
1: Yeah! And he just created his own prosthetic fingers.
3: What happened to that guy that we talked to?
1: He lost his thumbs.
3: Yeah, he lost his thumbs.
1: Nick, he got them sewed back on, remember?
3: Yeah. The hospital couldn't do it, so he just found an old lady to crochet them back on.
1: Okay, stop. Never been warmer. Cute little sweater.
3: There's right. A button on one of them.
1: We always go too far. Remember when our boss told us to stop going so far?
3: Yeah, I'm sorry.
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All right, let's go back to 1996 here, and reason being, coming up on Thursday, Rock 102 is presenting Mother Mother at the X on the SaskTel Grandstand stage. That is going to be awesome. I'll be emceeing. It's going to be a great time. But then after that, we got a week or two of downtime, and then Rock the River kicks in, and it's going to kick in hard. It is going to be so damn good. Hopefully you got your tickets. It's at Rotary Park this year, so the backdrop of downtown is just going to be spectacular. And then on that Friday, let's do some Sloan.

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2: 306-938-3733. We are asking today, and you know, Whit'll be in a little bit later as well. We are asking today, what do you despise spending money on? We're asking this in the wake of the $300,000 of rocks put around the city, for which we have no opinion on whatsoever. You know, they rock. They absolutely rock. Okay, so 306-938-3733. What do you despise spending your hard-earned dough on? Let's do some Zeppelin.

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0: Now, just last week, I found myself shopping for some shorts over at Winners, and who did I bump into but the one and only lawyer drummer extraordinaire, Kurt Dahl of One Bad Son. Kurt let me know they're working on some new music. He's expecting it to be out in the fall, which is awesome. But also, naturally, when you hear there's new music on the way, you got to ask if a concert is going to follow suit. He did not confirm, nor did he deny it. In fact, I believe I saw a little smirk, so maybe, just maybe, knock on wood, cross the fingers, here's some OBS, Retribution Blues.

Bon Jovi. All right. It felt like fall this morning, felt like fall yesterday, but don't worry. The summer has not gone anywhere. We're sitting at 21 right now, hitting 25 degrees tomorrow. The whole week is going to stay sunny and warm. Your weather for the Saskatoon Funeral Home. Let's do some rap theory.

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That's The Offspring. Okay, not long ago when we did news from the 90s, we threw on some Sloan because once the X wraps up, we are the presenting sponsor for Mother Mother, by the way, on Thursday. I'll be emceeing. It's going to be a wicked time. But then, once the X wraps up, and it's been a wonderful X so far, the next thing on the docket is Rock the River. We're getting pretty damn excited here. August 14th, 15th, 16th, you better have tickets to it. It's at Rotary Park this year. It is going to be spectacular. These guys are going to be there on the Saturday. Let's do some tea party.

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1: 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They're pretty reckless. When I wake up.
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0: Speaking of which, I got Steve or Colin. What are you thinking for a tune, man?
2: I don't know. I'd like to switch it up, and I want to hear what Sully wants to hear.
0: Oh. Is this dealer's choice?
2: Yeah.
0: Oh, buddy. Okay, well.
2: This is Whitney, and I'm going to do it to you now.
0: I'm in for this. All right. I won't let you down, my friend.
2: Okay, I want something good.
0: You got it, man. Let's do some rage.

0: I love that song, and we don't play it anywhere near enough. Some Rage, some Testify. I still got Steve around the horn. Are you into that? Are you into the hard stuff? Are you more of an easy listening kind of guy?
1: I like easy going, like Eagle and that, but I like my heavy metal too.
0: Oh, good. Okay. Well, while I got you, do you like Killswitch Engage?
1: Yes.
0: All right, well, they are here August 14th, Killswitch Engage with Machine Head and Malevolence at TCU Plays. How about I give you two tickets?
1: Really?
0: Yeah, man.
1: I love you, Sully.
0: I got you, buddy. You hold the line. I'll get some info to you, all right?
1: Thank you.
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0: And while I'm getting some info out of Stever, why don't we do some BTO?

Alice in Chains, that is Rooster. It is Sweater Vest's 50th birthday today. If you don't know what Sweater Vest is, that is our boss here at the radio station. We like to rib him as much as we can. So I was asking people during the takeover earlier today, let's do some songs for Sweater Vest, you know? Anyhow, Beaver Coin in Langham, excellent alias, by the way. Appreciate that. Said, as a reminder to all men 50 years plus to go for a prostate screening, so anything by finger 11 would be perfect. Let's do it.

0: 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It's also their home.
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12: 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Of course, you got Rock the River going on. You got events happening at the Sutherland Automotive Speedway. You've got Rock 102's Drive and Shine happening this Saturday. 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Completely free to get into the car show and probably some of the nicest rides you'll ever see. For more info, rock102rocks.com. That's what's happening around Saskatoon. I'm Whitney.
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0: cherry. 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
0: It is 21 degrees out there right now, hitting as high as 23 today, 25 on the board for tomorrow. The week stays warm. The week stays nice and sunny all the way through. Clear skies at night, too. Hopefully some good Northern Lights watching. Your weather for UFCW 248P and UFCW 649.

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2: The song is called Shotgun Blues. Anyhow, it is Sweater Vest's 50th birthday today. He turns the half century. If you don't know, Sweater Vest is our boss, and we like to rib him as much as possible. So we were asking, even a little tongue-in-cheek, if you want to go over the edge of it, that's okay too. But 306-938-3733, you can call or text in some songs to Sweater Vest. We've had some gems today. We had Johnny Cash Hurt, because you're always hurt when you turn 50. Somebody texted in, the very nice, I Hate Everything About You. That was classy. It was good times. Great tune. And this one from Trooper, our buddy Saskabama Stacey. She's down in Alabama. She sent this in. It's one of the best life lesson tunes we have.

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0: Okay, getting a lot of requests for Sweater Vest 50th birthday. Also getting a lot of requests for this. We just put it out at the start of the long weekend. We are at 250,000 views. Thank you so much to everyone that's checked it out on our social channels at Rock 102 Rocks. Let's do it. Let's do some Sask Mosquitoes.

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1: Full music video on our social channels. Wit looks a lot better, admittedly, rolling around in the fountain than I do. And I'm sorry to everyone that has seen me now in a Speedo. Here's Third Eye Blind.

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1: Okay, Sean, you got a tipping rule. 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
2: 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But
3: yeah.
2: Other than I got my new rule, no problem.
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0: Nigel's on the horn. What's going on, bud?
2: Sully, are you alone today?
0: I'm flying solo for a bit. Whittle pop in and out here and there.
2: Oh, okay. Well, you can sit in the big chair. I know you can do it.
0: I'm hoping so. Yeah, so far so good. I haven't burned the place down yet.
2: But it's been a pleasure having you on the radio with Whit. It's super good.
0: Thank you, man. That's very kind of you, buddy. I appreciate that.
2: But I'd like to request a song.
0: Let's do it, buddy.
2: Don't Get Fooled Again.
0: Nice. Some Who. Let's do it.
2: Yeah, thank you, Sully.

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0: 3 days grace, new stuff out of them. Kill me fast. Adam's on the horn. Buddy, what do you hate spending money on?
1: Since I drive a truck for a living and I actually own the truck, I have to pay for everything on the truck. And I hate paying for all of it.
0: Yeah, that's fair.
1: Pay for parts, pay for insurance, pay for everything. Like, oh, God, this truck is more expensive than I am.
0: It's endless, man. But you must be able to write some of that off.
1: Yeah, you know.
0: I'm so excited for write-offs, and then it comes time to do taxes, and I'm so worried that I'll get, you know, audited or something. So I don't write off anything. I'm too scared to do it.
1: If you take it too far, you got to worry about them, you know, I want to see your books. No, you really don't.
0: Yeah. Now you're good where you are. You stay over there.
1: You can just trust me on this.
0: Yeah. Just take my word for it.
1: Yeah. Rock 102 with

0: Cranberry is that zombie. While we are fired up for the final few days of the X coming up, I mean, we're 10 days away from Show and Shine weekend and Rock the River. I got Ed the Car and Cat Guy on the horn. What is the hot rod that you are working on right now that you might be bringing out?
1: It is a 1972 Austin Marina Super Deluxe Coupe, and it is currently the last one in the world.
0: Get out of here. That's wicked.
1: Oh, I'm into the odd and unusual crap, so.
0: I like it.
1: If we can get it together, we'll get it down there, but if we can't, it won't cope.
0: Okay, so we're going to look for you at the Drive and Shine then for sure.
1: Oh, if I can get it together in time, you guys will know because I'll be coming down and poking at you guys.
0: Looking forward to it, buddy. I love it. All right, let's do some Rock the River or something here. Let's do some Black Tea. They're playing on the Sunday. Living easy.

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0: Okay, we are currently sitting at 22 degrees out there. Yeah, just kind of an overcast sort of day, but it's nice at least. Tomorrow hitting 25, and then we got nothing but clear skies the rest of the week through, back into the high, mid to high 20s, let's say, for the weekend. Your weather for the K Family Restaurant.

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1: Okay, we've had a few texts throughout the day waiting for this song, just counting the minutes, counting the seconds until I turn it on. This is new stuff out of Nickelback, and it has gotten so far, I'm going to say 100%. Nothing's 100%. Let's say 99% positive feedback. Everyone is digging this. It is a heavy one. It's called Rattle the Cage. We'd love to know your thoughts, too. 306-938-3733.

0: There you go. New stuff out of Nickelback. That one's called Rattle the Cage.
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0: All right, it feels like it's time for some Aussie, doesn't it? 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

0: Foo Fighters. Okay, I went 3 days in a row. Jordy, you hit up the X over the weekend too?
1: Yeah, went on Sunday there and saw the demo derby at Duke, and
0: sweet.
1: Duke was awesome.
0: I'm jealous. I missed that. Tuke is awesome. I saw Prism, and then the night before we had a date night, I saw Wannabe, the Spice Girls cover band. They were great, too. Did you try any of the food at all?
1: Oh, yeah. I got those twisted pickles, like the giant deep-fried pickle skewer thing. It's pretty darn good, actually.
0: I had the Oreo corn dog on Saturday.
1: I never found that one. I was looking for that one. I never found it.
0: Dude, it was good. It went down nice. I mean, it was heavy. But it went down nice.
1: When I heard they said Oreo corn dog, I thought it was like a bunch of Oreos on a skewer, and then they just batter it. But I didn't think there was gonna be actual hot dog there too.
0: That's what I kind of thought. But no, you had like the hot dog wiener there and Oreo and like a sweet sauce on top. And there's something about the sweet and the meat. It was good. Okay, Jordy, let's write my Uncle Al a check here. Let's do some Prism. This is the tune they came out to. It was awesome. Let's do some Spaceship Superstar.

Prism, they were so damn good Saturday night at the Kicking Horse Saloon at the X. If you made it out over the weekend as well, 306-938-3733. It was so good. Over 120,000 people so far have made it through the gates. Another massive night expected this evening. This one right here, going out to Doo Doo the Clown. It's pretty reckless.

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0: STP, Vaseline. I got Eric and Annette on the horn. 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
2: Well, we went to the fair yesterday. We took all the kids to the fair.
0: Very nice. And what'd you walk away with?
2: Feet that hurt like there's no tomorrow.
0: But for the kids, though, did they have a good time?
2: They had the best time. Yesterday was our daughter's birthday, and it was the best birthday she's ever had in her entire life.
3: Nice. Well, that's awesome. You know, that makes
2: and
3: it all worth it, right?
2: All worth the pain. And
0: oh, we're so old. It's terrible. How did this happen?
4: I feel my age today.
0: All right, let's get a tune on here. Eric, I know you're a Roxette man. You're my Roxette go-to. What tune should we throw on?
4: Wait, you got the look.
0: Oh, yeah. The look? We're down for this, yeah?
2: Okay, we'll do the look.
4: Okay.
0: All right, there we go. Love me some look. Great tune.
2: Have a good day, Sully.

0: Love me some Roxette. That's the look.
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0: Okay, we are sitting at 22 degrees out there. Very bearable. Very nice. They're now calling for a slim chance of showers overnight tonight into tomorrow morning. A high of 25 on the board still for tomorrow. We stay in the 20s all week long. Nothing but sunshine after that possible, potential rainy spell overnight. Your weather for Country Style Barbecue. Here's the Offspring.

0: 102. I got Vaughn on the line. 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I should, you know what? Let me rephrase that because I tell my kids not to use the word hate. What do you heavily dislike or despise paying for?
1: Water.
0: Dude! Wow! Yes!
1: Well, it should be free.
0: Dude, yeah, but even bottled water, what's wild is whatever comes in, 500 milliliters of bottled water is more expensive than gasoline. Go figure.
1: But just keep smiling and keep rocking.
0: That's the attitude. Absolutely, bud. Okay, let's throw a tune on for you. What are you thinking?
1: Yeah, how about Van Halen?
0: How about some Van Halen? I like that. I like that a lot.

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15: 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That's what's happening around Saskatoon. I'm Whitney.
0: We're back, bringing you another 60 minutes of nonstop rock right now. Rock 102.

Yeah, some AC/DC. You shook me all night long. All right, your 5 o'clock foreplay coming up in a mere matter of moments. 306-938-3733, the number to call or text. Let me know what tunes you want to hear. I'm going to start firing them off at 5 o'clock on the nose. The world.

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2: 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Let's get your songs on the board. I got Batman up first. An excellent alias. You know, I love a good alias. I know that you are a Switchfoot fan, like myself. What are you thinking?
3: How about Dare You to Move?
2: Yes. Oh, I thought you'd never ask.

0: Oh, it takes you right back to high school with the burnt CDs. Good stuff. Some Switchfoot, 306-938-3733. It is your 5 o'clock foreplay for Smitty's Saskatoon and Bugsy's Bar and Grill. I got Angela on the horn, and she wants to do a song for Sweater Vest 50th birthday today. What are we thinking?
1: I was trying to think, isn't there a band that wears sweater vests? Is that Bare Naked Ladies?
0: Good question. I feel like they... Some of their songs, I feel like I can picture them in sweater vests for.
1: Yeah, the guy with glasses. What's his name? I can't remember. He made the joke about...
0: Neil Page? Not Neil Page. That's Steve Martin in Planes, Trains, and Automobiles. Stephen Page, should we do some Bare Naked Ladies?
1: Yeah, and happy birthday to Sweater Vest.

The Bare Naked Ladies, it's all been done. Great tune. 306-938-3733. It's your 5 o'clock foreplay, and it is brought to you by Smitty's Saskatoon and Bugsy's Bar and Grill. I feel like Lettner was just feeling the high school nostalgic vibes from that Switchfoot a little earlier in the foreplay. He's looking for some Age of Electric. And you know what? In tribute to Todd Kearns, who absolutely rocked it with Tuke at the X over the weekend, let's do some remote control.

0: Remote control, the pride of Langham, Saskatchewan. That is Todd Kearns in Age of Electric, 306-938-3733. We may be wrapping up the foreplay, but that's okay. I'm still here for a few hours yet. Let's get your tunes on the air. It is your foreplay, by the way, for Smitty Saskatoon and Bugsy's Bar and Grill. I got BJ on the horn. Take us home, bud. What are you thinking?
1: Sorry, do we got like Sweet Child of Mine? Is that a good one throw on there? I'd love that.
0: I feel like Sweet Child of Mine works perfectly. Let's do that.

0: That'd be the chili, some scar tissue. We got an accident on the board right now. It is westbound circle. It's actually the off-ramp to 33rd. So traffic, as a result, starting to back up a little bit onto circle. If you're out there, you know we'd love an update. Also, to note, roadwork slowing things down on Attridge. It's right where Preston kind of turns into Attridge a little bit. It's right around Preston Crossing. And right now, traffic slow in that kind of northeast direction back to about 115th. Again, if you got updates,
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0: I got Hudson on the horn. What's up, bud?
2: Have you got any Alice in Chains?
0: Yes. Yes, I do. What tune are you thinking?
2: 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That's my favorite song.
0: All right, man. Well, let's throw on your favorite song.
2: 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Thank you very much.

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0: I actually don't know if I've seen it, but my first favorite, obviously, is Cruel Intentions, obviously. Anyways, doesn't matter. We're talking about the traffic right now on Circle. It is westbound at 33rd. We still have an accident on the board that we're looking for updates on. If you're over that way, by all means, give us a shout. But just after, oddly enough, just after that, on Circle from about 33rd, just after the overpass there, all the way to the lights at Laurier, things extremely slow in that westbound direction. Also to note, still have crews working by Preston Crossing in the northeast direction, if you will, right around the curve there. There's two crews out, and as a result, traffic is slow back to 115th.
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0: All right, Cody texted this in. He says, happy birthday, sweater vest. Very fitting. Let's do some Weezer.

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1: When it gets past 30 degrees, people get hot and they need music. 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
0: Okay, slight chance of rain tonight, overnight into tomorrow morning, but we're still hitting 25 degrees tomorrow. And then after this slight possible potential chance of the wet stuff concludes, we got nothing but sunshine all the way through to Sunday, and we're hitting 26 degrees on Saturday. That'll be your high for the week. 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